0: treat horrifying medical updates like weather alerts. Give you an example. It's beat up. You'll be in the middle of your work day and get a text from your mom that just says, you know, Uncle Skip's platelets are low. Cool. First off, I didn't even know Uncle Skip still existed. Second, what's a platelet supposed to be at? Like, is this bad? Are we lighting candles? What's the protocol here? Or my favorite, he's gone. Who is he? The dog? Dad? The guy from Wheel of Fortune? Like, little context would be nice before you send me into cardiac arrest in the cereal aisle. Apparently, therapists say boomers were raised to treat emotions like bullet points. No warm up, no, hey, are you busy? Just boom. Had surgery Tuesday. Anyway, pot roast tonight. And honestly, Reddit thinks boomers love being first with bad news. Like, they're competing for breaking news coverage on CNN. You don't even get a hello, just emotional shrapnel before lunch.
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0: Pages are usually just inspirational Pinterest quotes in a robe. You dream big. Reach for the stars. The journey is the destination. Cool. Thanks, Gandalf. But at the University of Central Florida, this speaker named Gloria Caulfield told graduates that AI is the next industrial revolution. And the crowd immediately booed her loudly, like Philly sports fans seeing Santa Claus. It's B-dub. And honestly, you could almost feel the panic through the video. She stops mid-speech, looks around confused, and goes, "What happened?" Which is exactly what every parent says after accidentally opening TikTok. Then she tries to recover and says, "I see we have a bipolar topic here." Oof. Yeah, pretty sure she was just reaching for polarizing, but the wheels were already flying off the wagon at that point. And look, maybe don't hype up AI to a room full of arts, humanities, and communications grads who are already wondering if ChatGPT is about to steal their entry-level job before they even get the diploma frame ordered. Timing matters, Gloria. Read the room. Or at least let AI read it for you first.
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Willie Nelson just did something so rare, even Dolly Parton had to scoot over and make room. We'll get into that coming up next to the breakdown. 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
0: Willie Nelson just joined Dolly Parton at a club that apparently only has two chairs and probably smells like weed and hairspray. Willie is now one of the only artists to appear on Billboard's Hot Country Songs chart in each of the last 7 decades. 7 decades. This is thanks to his feature on Kacey Musgraves' Uncertain Texas. First chart appearance was back in 1962 with Willingly. For perspective, that was when gas was 31 cents a gallon, phones were attached to walls, and nobody had to pretend to understand TikTok. Willie is 93, Dolly is 80, and somehow they're both still more relevant than half the people currently trying to go viral in a Buc-ee's parking lot. Legends don't retire. They just keep charting and making the rest of us look lazy. That's your breakdown.
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0: All right. Boston or BS, there's a song on your phone you know is a hit, but you're scared to release it.
1: Ooh, kind of Boston, but I'm not so scared to release it. I want to release it now. It will come out.
0: Like you don't want to release it too fast, right? You don't want to.
1: Don't want to release it too fast.
0: Yeah, that's
1: so
0: awesome.
1: Yes, Boston. Boston.
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1: Apparently, we've reached the point where grown adults are arguing about the melanin levels of a fictional woman from 700 BC. Cool. Humanity is crushing it. More on that next.

0: I cannot believe we're still doing this in 2026, but here we go again. People are melting down because the new version of The Odyssey cast Lupita Nyong'o as Helen of Troy. And somehow that turned into a full internet crisis for dudes who definitely have a podcast microphone somewhere in their house. It's beat up. Apparently one guy on X complained Homer described Helen as fair-skinned and blonde back in 700 BC, which then got Elon Musk involved, because of course it is. Elon said director Christopher Nolan had lost his integrity. Integrity over a movie where a giant wooden horse sneaks into a city. That's where we're drawing the realism line now. Meanwhile, the cast also includes Matt Damon, Tom Holland, Zendaya, and Travis Scott. So honestly, I think Ancient Greece is going to survive this one just fine.
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2: 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But Monday, we're coming back with fresh tickets up for grabs. 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
1: Have you gotten the Instagram instance yet? 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

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London, Paris, paradise. 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
1: 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All right, here we go. Let's stream it or skip it. Your shot to have a say in the songs that we play here on the show. It's B-Dub. 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

0: 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Turkey season is over across the tri-states, and the winners of the Digio Strategies Big Beard Bounty will be announced very soon. Thank you to all the hunters across the Wiregrass that participated, and thank you to Backyard Cabin Taxidermy in Ozark and Seagoast Taxidermy in Sampson for scoring all those big gobblers. 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

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ACM Awards are on Sunday, and there are still tickets available. So if you're one of those spur-the-moment kind of impulse decision people, do not pay attention to what I just said.

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1: Apparently, drinking beer in moderation is now a controversial opinion. Zach Topps said one sentence on a comedy podcast, and the internet reached exactly how you think it did. Shocked, furious, and typing in all caps. 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
1: Well, Zach Top just accidentally wandered into one of the internet's favorite hobbies, turning a podcast joke into a national crisis. Yeah, he was on Bert Kreischer's podcast talking about drinking beer, basically being a normal human being. And Zach said, keep yourself healthy enough that you can drink all your life, which honestly sounds less like bad advice and more like something your grandpa says while grilling burgers and white New Balances. Then he joked that sobriety has become kind of trendy online. And oh man, people straight up lost it. Now look, there's obviously a huge difference between somebody getting sober because they need to save their life and that one guy on Instagram who suddenly runs ultra marathons, drinks mushroom coffee, and tells you tequila is toxic energy. You know the guy. He's shirtless for no reason. The problem is the internet doesn't really do nuance anymore. Everything has to either be he's hilarious or cancel this man immediately. Meanwhile, Zach's probably just sitting here with a Coors Light wondering how a joke turned into a full congressional hearing.
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It's your country, 95.5 WTVY. Willie Nelson just did something on the country chart that basically proves time is fake, and he's been running the whole thing since black and white TV. That's coming up next in The Breakdown, brought to you by AutoZone. 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
1: Willie Nelson just joined Dolly Parton in a club so exclusive it basically needs its own velvet rope and probably a taxidermied armadillo at the door. Willie has now appeared on Billboard's Hot Country Songs chart in each of the last 7 decades. 7 decades. This time it's thanks to his feature on Kacey Musgraves' Uncertain Texas. His first country chart appearance was back in 1962 with Willingly, which means Willie has been showing up on the charts since before most of us had parents making questionable decisions at sock ops. Willie's 93, Dolly is 80, and somehow they're both still more relevant than half the people trying to go viral in a trucker hat on TikTok. At this point, I'm not convinced that Willie Nelson ages. I think the rest of us are just catching up to him badly.
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1: 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But Monday, we're coming back with fresh tickets up for grabs. 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

0: it all went black. And then I was across the road, looking at myself in the truck. 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
1: Let's count them down, y'all. My name is Fitz. That's F-I-T with a Z, and it's time to play the hits. Welcome to the most impactful countdown to country music. This is the Country Top 40, and we are coming to you straight from the MGM Grand Garden Studios in Las Vegas, baby, where the country music has officially taken over the strip for the ACM Awards. I mean, their cowboy hats at the blackjack tables, boots walking through casino lobbies at 2 o'clock in the morning. And somewhere right now, somebody just lost about $20 listening to Ella Langley on a slot machine. We got a big weekend ahead of us. Going to be talking ACM moments, country stars taking over Vegas, behind-the-scenes stories from the CT40 redneck carpet, and as always, all things country. So grab your drink, crank it up loud, let's make a little noise from the neon capital of the world, because this weekend's countdown is locked, loaded, and just minutes away. But first, we got to take a look back to last weekend when Luke Combs was sitting tall at number one, was sleepless in a hotel room.
8: I can

0: on this from the MGM Grand Garden Arena in Las Vegas. That's last week's number one ACM nominee for Entertainer of the Year. Luke Combs right there was sleepless in a hotel room. And I bet you he's been sleepless the past couple of nights right here at the MGM. You got Fitz playing the hits. Can Luke Combs hang at the top spot for another week? Well, we're about to find out. The countdown begins now. Viva Las Vegas. Yeah, somebody hit that button for me.
1: Viva Las Vegas. Viva Las Vegas. Number 40.
0: Kicking this whole thing off from Las Vegas is Russell Dickerson with Worth Your While.

Birth Year Wild from Russell Dickerson, backing up two spots to number 40 this week. And I want to give a quick shout out to Tiffany in Tulsa, Oklahoma, who just hit me up on TikTok. She says, all right, Fitzy, be honest. What is the most dangerous thing that you've done so far in Vegas during ACM weekend? All right, Tiffany, first of all, I sprung my ankle last night on the strip. I'm not kidding you. And my version of dangerous now is ordering medium salsa after 9 p.m. But I will say this. Last night, somebody convinced me to walk through the MGM casino at like 1 in the morning. And I'm pretty sure that I saw three country singers, a guy dressed like Elvis, and somebody crying while eating shrimp cocktail all within about 14 seconds. Only in Vegas, baby. And you know what? That's kind of what the ACM weekend feels like. Country music, chaos, cowboy boots, bad decisions, and somehow memories that we're all going to laugh about forever. And speaking of real life kind of songs, Ashley McBride is lined up right now, ready to roll, sitting at number 39 with What If We Don't.

Ashley McBride right there with her latest What If We Don't, extending her stay for another week at number 39 and Fitz playing all the hits. And next up, it is the tribute to the blue-collar fixer types. You know who I'm talking about, just like my daddy was, Green Beret Bob. The hard work and down-to-earth guys who could build or repair just about anything. And man, I am definitely not one of those guys. That's why I count backwards every weekend from number 40 to number 1. Steven Wilson Jr. right now describing that kind of guy named Gary at number 38.

0: The Seymour, Indiana native, Stephen Wilson Jr. Such a unique individual. Carrying on with Gary, easing back two places to number 38. You got Fitz playing the hits, doing it from the MGM Grand Garden Arena, getting ready for the Academy of Country Music Awards in Las Vegas. And coming up, Shane Proffitt may have accidentally just come up with the most country song idea of all time. And I might just get some songwriting credit for it. The details next.
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0: Hey, it's Fitz from the Country Top 40 Countdown, and we got to talk about this for a second. You finally get the house cleaned up, you're feeling good, maybe even tell yourself, all right, we're turning a corner here. 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
3: Thank you, Hudson. That's my Texas brother right there. And we're back to the hits, doing this from the MGM Grand Garden Arena in Las Vegas, Nevada, getting ready for the American Country Music Awards show. And we're on the CT40 stage right now, though. Here's Hudson. He's got number 37 with Paint You Pretty.

0: Ain't You Pretty from Hudson Westbrook, checking in number 37 for the second week running. And you got Fitz playing all the hits on the Country Top 40. And you know, sometimes the best country song ideas happen completely by accident. And that might be exactly what happened when I was hanging out with Shane Proffitt recently.
1: All right, you know you're hanging out with Shane Proffitt when?
2: He brings you a Busch Light.
1: Boom. And by the way, that's an idea for a song, like how everything could be fixed with a handshake and a beer, right? You just made me think about that.
2: Handshake and a beer.
1: Right? Come on. There's something there for you.
0: You could almost hear the chorus already, right? Handshake and a beer. Sounds like the kind of song that get played right here on the countdown. I don't know. We got to get on that. Here's Shane Proffitt. He's got number 36 with Long Live Country.

0: Dude to number 36 with Long Live Country. And here's another dude who echoes that point of view. Yeah, sort of like the same guy stepping up to number 35. You know, loves his hunting, loves his fishing, loves making flowers, plowing huge amounts of acres and planting flowers for his wife, Gwen Stefani. That's right, the country music playing, flower planting, Blake Shelton with Let Him In Anyway.
1: Number 35.

0: That ain't no BS. That was Blake Shelton's latest, Let Him In Anyway. What a powerful and beautiful song, Blake. He's got a repeat week right there at number 35. Country Top 40. You got Fitz playing all the hits on the Country Top 40 Countdown, doing this thing from the MGM Grand Garden Arena in Las Vegas, getting ready for the ACM Awards. And when we come back, a guy who has built a career on the idea that if you aren't in the room, you're easily forgotten. How it's been working out for Luke Combs after this.
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Welcome back to the Country Top 40 with Fitz, doing this thing from the MGM Grand Garden Arena in Las Vegas, and it has been a week. Got some more ACM news coming your way in just a little bit. For right now, though, checking in with Kenny Chesney at number 34 with a brand new debut called Carry On.

Kicking things off at number 34 with Carry On. And I love it, Kenny. You know what? One thing I've learned in life, wherever you are, be there. Like, fully there. Doesn't matter if you're changing tires, teaching kids, pouring coffee, or chasing a dream. People notice the folks who show up all in. And Luke Combs figured that out early. He said before he made it big, he would drive to Nashville and hit songwriter rounds, hang around the Opry, just meet as many people as he possibly could. And he finally realized, you know what, man? You got to be present to win. So he packed up, moved to town, and the rest is country music history. And now Luke's one of the biggest names on the planet. And the Luke Combs takeover keeps on rolling from the MGM Grand Garden Arena in Las Vegas, Nevada. He's got number 33 with Be By You.

0: another amazing journey beginning right now for Luke Combs on the Country Top 40 with Fitz. What a brand new debut. Love it. Be By You. Starting off at number 33. Have a feeling that's going to be another number one for him. It's all going down for real from the MGM Grand Garden Arena in Las Vegas. Hey, by the way, look for me on TV. I'm going to be waving at you. And some of the biggest names in country are taking the stage this weekend. But every one of them were once just hoping for a little bit of airplay on the radio. And we're going to give you a brand new artist. And we're going to give this individual a chance to shine amongst the stars. Your CT40 launch pad is coming up next. CT40 Mission Control. We are go for launch. Two, after this.
1: One. And liftoff.
0: Hey, it's Fitz from the Country Top 40 Countdown, and we got to talk about this for a second. You finally get the house cleaned up, you're feeling good, maybe even tell yourself, all right, we're turning a corner here. And then boom, spring hits, rain comes in, the dogs run outside, they run back in, and now it looks like a mud wrestling match happened in your living room. 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
6: What's up, Kelsey? I appreciate you for that. Welcome back to the hits on the Country Top 40. And, of course, we're all doing this thing right now from the MGM Grand Garden Arena in Las Vegas, bringing you to the party at number 32 with Kelsey Hart with Fireworks.

shooting off a few fireworks of his own, going up one to number 32 on the Country Top 40 with Fitz. And I'm going to give you a little taste of small town America right now from up-and-coming artist Graylin James. Listen to the lyrics of this song, just brilliantly written. It's called Water at a Wedding, number 31. Well, I'd

0: Graylin James scooting up one more to number 31 with a brilliant song called Water at a Wedding. And you got Fitz playing all the hits. I'm going to jump into the captain's seat right now, if you don't mind, in this big old rocket. I've got an artist that you need to hear, like, right now. And first, before every radio station in the world is playing them, well, I like to be the first to play them. That's what the launch pad is all about. 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I'm telling you, I've never been so excited about mats for your house. 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B-U-I, muddy, M-A-T.com. Get you some. There she is. I can see the launch pad right now. And in a town like Nashville, it could feel like there's a million people all trying to launch at the exact same time. Everybody's got a guitar. Everybody's got a dream. And everybody's hoping that their song becomes the one that finally breaks orbit on the country top 40. Well, let me introduce you to Jacob Hackworth, whose rocket ship already seems like it's leaving the atmosphere. He grew up in rural Missouri, far from the bright lights of Music Row. You know, just a kid obsessed with music, teaching himself guitar, singing, writing songs, slowly discovering that he might actually have something special. And at 22 years old, Jacob packed it up and headed to Nashville and entered the songwriting galaxy. And before long, CT40 Mission Control started paying attention. He helped write Bailey Zimmerman's monster hit song, Rockin' a Hard Place.
1: But we're caught in between a rock and a hard place. Red wine,
0: and that got him his first taste of that number one stratosphere as a songwriter. And now he's making a run as an artist, too. CT40 Mission Control, clear the runway and fire up the boosters. Jacob Hackworth is officially go for launch. With what took you so long?
2: You told me you loved me in 1 week. You moved in 1 month. And

0: 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What a great one. But here's what matters. What did you think of the song, Ryan? Is Jacob on the way to the top as a possible CT40 artist on the charts? 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
6: 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Welcome to the Country Top 40. You got Fitz playing all the hits, and it's your one-stop shop for all things ACM Awards. That's right. All things country music, and honestly, all things cowboy boots and controlled chaos this weekend here in Vegas. And the neon is glowing. The country stars are roaming everywhere, mostly through the casinos. I just got done singing some karaoke in a casino lobby, and you know what? Now we're officially rolling through another massive countdown together. We're 10 songs in with 30 still locked, loaded, and ready to roll. Let's do this.
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9: Where do you

That was Straight for the Heart from Alexandra Kay, climbing up one to number 30. And you got Fitz playing all the hits up now. Former college golf stud. A lot of people don't know this. Yes, he was a golf stud over at Lipscomb University in Nashville, Tennessee. Dustin says he still plays from time to time, you know, when the tour schedule allows for it. Did you know, not only can the dude play golf, he's also an unbelievable pilot. All the time, man, that dude is up in the air. Teeing up right now at number 29 with Easy to Love.

Dustin Lynch notches off another week at number 29 with Easy to Love. And check it out. We're going to go from Dustin to Dan. Yeah, Dan and Shay with a song they wrote after losing a close friend and mentor, Ben Vaughn. And he was with the Warner Chappell Company. He was the Warner Chappell publishing head. And I'm telling you, this one goes out to Ben. And anyone having an issue right now in their life, if you need to talk to someone, just reach out. Tell them you need some help and just say so. Here's Dan and Shay, number 28.

0: say so. Dan and Shay with Say So. Just an amazing song that'll stop you right there in your tracks. Checking in at number 28 for another week. The freedom you are experiencing right now was fought and earned by the proud men and women who served our nation. Ain't that right, Dad? Here's my dad, who just passed away on March 18th. Green Beret Bob. And your CT-40 troop salute is supported by my friends at Sleep Number.
1: This is Green Beret Bob. Fitz is my son. I proudly served my country from 66 through 72 with the Army Special Forces. We live in a land of the free because of our brave men and women, past and present. This is our troop salute.
0: And I'm going to tell you, this story right here got me. During Military Appreciation Month, an 88-year-old Army veteran named Ed Bombas from Michigan started going viral online after people learned that he was still working at 88 years old because he lost his pension years ago. And instead of just scrolling past his story, Americans showed up big time. Donations pouring in from all over the country and helped Ed finally retire. But you know what? This is the part that really hits me different. After all that support, Ed decided that he wanted to help other veterans too. So now, at 88 years old, he's part of a nationwide effort helping struggling veterans and military families all across America. And that is what I've always loved about our military community, y'all. My dad would always say to me, service doesn't stop when the uniform comes off. It becomes part of who you are. So this weekend, from all of us here at the Country Top 40, from the bright lights of Las Vegas at the ACM Awards weekend, we salute Ed Bombas and every soldier, sailor, airman, Coast Guardsman, Marine, National Guard member, veteran, and military family member out there. 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We live in the land of the free because of the brave.

0: The big dog daddy, the late and great Toby Keith, released American Soldier back in 2003, and the song marched all the way to number one on the country top 40 countdown in 2004. 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It's ACM weekend. And coming up, Lauren Elena isn't afraid to get real honest in her songwriting. And she's going to tell you why when we get back.
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8: Welcome back to the hits on the Country Top 40 with Fitz. Yes, ladies and gentlemen, doing this thing from the MGM Grand Garden Arena in Las Vegas. Look for me on TV on Sunday, by the way. I'm going to be waving at you, all right? I'm going to be winking at you. Getting ready to head down to the CT40 vault for some country music history in a couple of minutes. Right now, though, ZJK, Zach John King with Get to Drinkin', number 26.

Country newcomer ZJK, Zach John King, making some serious noise right now, spending another week on the countdown at number 27 with Get to Drinking. Yep. I'm in Las Vegas right now.

Welcome to the Country Top 40, getting ready for the ACM Awards. And you know, the songs that really hit us, you know, they're usually the honest ones, the ones that came from heartbreak, chaos, bad decisions, you know, just real life stuff. And Lauren Elena says that's exactly why she writes the way she does. Lauren says people sometimes look at artists like they've got it all figured out, but she wants fans to know that she's been through breakups, struggles, and hard times too. That she's just a normal person trying to figure out life like the rest of us. And honestly, I think it's that kind of honesty is what makes country music work. Here she is alongside Chase Matthew. Lauren Elena checking in right now, number 26 with All My Exes. Another.

Texas from Lauren Elaine and Chase Matthew holding steady at number 26 this week. And you got Fitz playing all the hits. And you know what? I'm just a long, tall Texan, 6'7" on the Las Vegas Strip, headed to the ACM Awards. Man, what a trip. Boots hitting pavement, neon lights glow, cowboy hats and casinos everywhere I go. Just saw a country singer dancing by a roulette wheel. Somebody singing George Strait like they just signed a record deal. There's glitter on the sidewalks, guitars in every bar, and somehow every cowboy in Vegas now thinks he's a star. Meanwhile, I'm just out here trying to survive buffet lines and dodging slot machines and overpriced cocktails with limes. But you know what, y'all? There's something kind of magic about country music and Vegas nights. And we're bringing it to you from the Country Top 40 Countdown. And man, what a sight. As we continue this countdown right now from the MGM Grand Garden Arena, kicking the saloon doors open at number 25 is John Party with

0: There you go. Feel free to kick them boots off. That's Boots Off from John Party. Still camping out at number 25 on the Country Top 40 Countdown. And we're counting them down this weekend on the Country Top 40 with Fitz from the MGM Grand Garden Arena in Las Vegas for ACM Weekend. And coming up, I'm going to be talking with one of my favorite bands on the countdown about what it felt like to get that call from the legendary Bob Kingsley himself. That's right, I'm sitting in Bob Kingsley's studio right now, the man who built and started the Country Top 40 Countdown. And the reason I'm here today is sitting behind his microphone. That's next on the Country Top 40. Hey, it's Fitz from the Country Top 40 Countdown, and we got to talk about this for a second. You finally get the house cleaned up, you're feeling good, maybe even tell yourself, all right, we're turning a corner here. And then, boom, spring hits. 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

from the MGM Grand Garden Arena in Las Vegas for ACM weekend. And you got Fitz playing all the hits. And check this out. Luke Bryan just texted me back after I asked him what he was doing before the award show. And Luke said, buddy, I've walked about 14 miles through this casino, lost my phone twice, waved at three people that I thought were Lionel Richie, and somehow ended up eating nachos and a sequin jacket at 1 o'clock in the morning. I don't know what I'm doing. And honestly, that sounds exactly like ACM weekend in Vegas. Number 24 right now, Luke Bryan with Country, and she knows it.

0: country, and she knows it. From Luke Bryan, riding out another week at number 24 on the Country Top 40 with Fitz. And you know, long before Low Cash had the hits, all the sold-out crowds, the chart success, they got encouragement from the legendary Bob Kingsley himself, the man who started this countdown.
1: Well, it goes all the way back before we were even on the radio. Jeffrey Steele said, there's this guy that you have to meet, and his name is Bob Kingsley. And we're like, well, of course, Bob Kingsley, the countdown. And he says, yeah, he's a dear friend of mine, and he's going to love Low Cash. I just know it. So we all got together one day, and we just hung out. And we hit it off, that like friends outside of all this crazy business.
2: Right.
1: And I'll never forget, he said, someday you're going to be on the radio. And when you are, you're going to hit the top 40. And when you do, I'm going to call you. Wow. And I'm gonna tell you, I'm going to give you the heads up because I'm going to celebrate it with you. And I'll never forget, he called us up and said, it's time to tune in, boys. You did it.
2: And
1: it's just a phone call.
2: Yeah,
1: he
2: took the time to do that, right?
0: In a business that could feel pretty tough and unpredictable, the legendary Bob Kingsley taking the time to personally call Low Cash when they finally cracked the top 40. It just says everything about who he was. And I am honored to be sitting in his studio and behind his microphone every weekend when I'm broadcasting from Texas. Number 23, the boys he loved, Low Cash with Wrong Hearts.

Nash backing up two and landing at number 23. Welcome to the hits on the Country Top 40 with Fitz, doing this thing from the MGM Grand Garden Arena in Las Vegas. And I'll tell you, a duet that is quickly gaining icon status right now. Between the two of these artists, they have racked up, let me do my calculations, 7 ACM nominations this year. We got Ella Langley and Morgan Wallen with I Can't Love You Anymore. And number 22.

0: I Can't Love You Anymore from Ella Langley and Morgan Wallen, racking up 8 places to number 28. Now, folks, that is what you call a jump. That is what you call the Leap of the Week award recipient. So you know how I do this, wherever you are, at home, at work, in the car, listening on your radio station app. Let me grab my air horns. All right, right over here. And if we could all get together, let's give Morgan and Ella an attaboy and an attagirl.
1: Attaboy!
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0: Hey, it's Fitz from the Country Top 40 Countdown, and we got to talk about this for a second. You finally get the house cleaned up, you're feeling good, maybe even tell yourself, all right, we're turning a corner here. 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
0: Yes, Z-Top. Zach Top in the Country Top 40 with Fitz. Super Stash Club. Yes, he is a superhero amongst mustaches in country music. Getting ready to walk through the CT40 vault in just a couple of minutes. First now, stopping at number 21 was Zach Top in South.

0: South of Sanity from Z-Top. Zach Top right there, heading north one spot to number 21. And as promised, it's that time again. Yeah, we're going to take a brief break from the show and venture down into the CT40 vault. Yes, I have the ability to teleport from Las Vegas back to Texas. We're doing the Country Top 40 right now. We're at the MGM Grand Garden Arena in Vegas. But let me teleport, please, back to the CT40 vault. Man, I felt like I just got beamed down somewhere. Here I am back in the vault. And by the way, your ticket to the vault is brought to you by my friends at O'Reilly Auto Parts, your professional parts people. And all I got to do right now is walk up to our unbelievable eye retina scanner. I'm the only person in the world with the access to get in this place. So let me walk. Ah, it is so bright.
1: Hello, Fitz. Please step in front of the retina eye scanner.
0: All right, just go ahead and check out my eyeball right there.
2: Are we going to the award show? Can you introduce me to Luke?
0: Which Luke? Wait a second. No, I mean, I'm going, yes, but you can't go. You're bolted to the wall. You're an eye retina scanner.
2: Oh, yeah. Bummer. I guess you can go inside now. Access granted.
0: Okay, thank you. There it is. We are in. You know, sometimes I actually feel a little bad for her. All right, anyways, let's begin our journey in the year of the national debut of Mr. Rogers' Neighborhood.
3: It's a beautiful day in this neighborhood, a beautiful day for a neighbor. Would you be mine? Could you be mine?
0: Apollo 8 became the first manned mission to orbit the moon and send home the unforgettable Earthrise image, that beautiful photo. And over on your country radios, it was the year that a country artist from Bossier City, Louisiana, scored his fourth number one.

The year was 1968, and that was David Houston with Have a Little Faith. And let's go this way. We're going to rocket forward another 22 years. The technology is changing. Fashion is changing. But one thing remains, great country music. And this one became the very first number one song for an artist named Travis Tritt. Help me.

Trent right there with Help Me Hold On, released back in February of 1990 from his debut album, Country Club. Follow me this way. We're going to move now another 29 years. We got a long walk getting our steps in the world that never even heard of COVID yet. And Carrie Underwood was on top of the country music game, winning the ACM for Entertainer of the Year in 2019.

We're sitting at the MGM Grand Garden Arena right now in Las Vegas. And in 2019, that was your ACM Entertainer of the Year, Carrie Underwood, with her hit song, Southbound. And I can't believe it, y'all. Our trip in the vault for this weekend is up. 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We're going to cross this threshold. 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And can you give me a hand? 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Let's get this Dilly Buster. 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

0: Welcome back to the Country Top 40 with Fitz. Coming to you this ACM Awards weekend from the MGM Grand Garden Arena in Las Vegas. Again, my name is Fitz, your favorite long, tall Texan, and your tour guide on this run to number one. We've got 20 songs down and 20 left to go.
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0: Gonna kick it off with John Morgan with a song he wrote with Tyler Hubbard and Jordan Schmidt. It's called

Kid Myself from John Morgan, moving forward three spots to number 20 on the countdown. And welcome to the Country Top 40 with Fitz playing all the hits from Las Vegas this weekend. Yes, it's ACM weekend, y'all. And how about this lineup? Hardy, Morgan Wallen, Eric Church, and Tim McGraw all sharing the CT40 stage at number 19 with McGarvey.

Love that song, MacArthur from Hardy, Morgan Wallen, Eric Church, and Tim McGraw moving up a spot to number 19 this weekend. And you know what? I really just, man, I love stories like this one. George Bird started out just opening up shows for Luke Bryan on Tuesday.

tour, night after night, you know, earning the crowd the old-fashioned way. And somewhere along the road, those tour bus conversations turned into a collaboration. And now the two of them are riding straight up the country charts together. From tour opening act to top 20 hitmaker on the country top 40 with Fitz, here's George Burge and Luke Bryan with Ride, Ride, Ride, number 18.

George Burge and Luke Bryan cranking it up one more to number 18 on the countdown. And check this out. Up again. It feels like this guy's been all over the country top 40 countdown lately. And that's fine with me. Luke Combs one more time. This time, number 17 with his former number one on the countdown. It's called Days Like These.

0: Combs slipping back 8 spots on the countdown to number 17 with Days Like These. Coming up on the Country Top 40 with Fitz as we do this thing from the MGM Grand Garden Arena in Las Vegas. It's ACM weekend. We're getting ready for the good stuff because good feels so good. And I'm going to tell you about a couple who spent their entire lives opening their home to kids who needed love that were suddenly facing losing their own home. But wait till you hear how one former foster child helped change absolutely everything. The good stuff is next.
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4: 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No wasted budget, just results. I believe in a government that focuses on what matters. I'm ready to get to work for District 2, so I'm asking for your vote on May 19th. Let's get back to work.
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8: We're back to the hits on ACM Weekend, doing this from Las Vegas on the Country Top 40 with Fitz. And if you've been listening to me for a while, you know that sometimes I like to put artists on the spot during interviews and, you know, ask them to do things that sometimes they wouldn't normally, you know, want to do. You know what I mean? Just have fun with them. And let's just say that Bailey Zimmerman absolutely delivered. Check this out.
5: In the positivity, because you're changing the game, you're doing it your way.
9: Trying.
5: I've seen you do it. 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
5: Shredded.
8: One of the reasons fans love Bailey Zimmerman is because the guy doesn't take himself too seriously. And I'd say ripping off your shirt during an interview definitely qualifies. Bailey right now is Chevy Silverado at number 16. Wow.

Pushing forward one to number 16. That was Chevy Silverado from Bailey Zimmerman. You got Fitz playing all the hits on the Country Top 40 Countdown. And from Trucks, we're going to go to another popular songwriting topic in country music. Yep, get ready. Women. That's right. Women. Kane Brown right now with the plate. Number 15 with Woman.

0: Woman from Kane Brown, scooting up one to number 15. And I do the good stuff every single weekend because good feels good. And man, you know what? It's a good weekend this weekend. Doing it from the MGM Grand Garden Arena in Las Vegas. It's ACM weekend. There's some good stuff right there, but I got some more for you. And it's all brought to you by Muddy Matt. 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
1: That's the good stuff.
0: I want to tell you about Stephen and Loretta Rodriguez from Detroit, Michigan. And they never got rich raising foster kids. But man, they got wealthy in something way more important. Love. You see, for decades, they opened up their home to children who needed one. Not for attention, not for praise. Just because they believed every kid deserved to feel safe, loved, and seen. And they estimate that they helped raise somewhere between 60 and 70 foster children over the years. And recently, this sweet couple found themselves facing eviction. And here's where the story gets good. One of their former foster children heard about it, shared their story, and people started paying attention. That's when a local nonprofit stepped in and gifted Stephen and Loretta a fully furnished home where they could live rent-free for the next 2 years. Talk about life coming full circle. They spent years giving kids a home, and now all that love they put out into the world

0: Love that song. That's the Good Stuff Song of the Week, Blake's version of Home. It took off big way back in 2008 on the country top 40, eventually climbing into the top five before going all the way to number one that summer. And little fun fact, Miranda Lambert actually sang harmony vocals on the track, which made the song feel even more real and heartfelt. And that's the Good Stuff. 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Now that's the Good Stuff. It's ACM weekend and Fitz is playing the hits from the MGM Grand Garden Arena in Las Vegas. And just because someone gets their career kickstarted by a singing competition, it doesn't mean they aren't country. And I got more on that when we get back.
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It's ACM weekend on the Country Top 40 with Fitz from the MGM Grand Garden Arena in Las Vegas. And we're going to pick things up at number 14 right now, getting so close to the top 10. Here's Vincent Mason and Wish You Well.

That's Vincent Mason with Wish You Well, moving up to number 14 this weekend. Now, some people used to think that if you came off of a TV singing show competition that you couldn't be real country. And I say, yep, Morgan Wallen kind of blew that theory up. A lot of folks forget that Morgan actually got his start on NBC's The Voice back in 2014, but he will tell you the real lessons came long before television growing up in East Tennessee. Morgan says his parents taught him really early in life, if you want something in life, man, you got to work for it, and you got to treat people right along the way. And whether you love them or hate them, nobody's going to argue with the work ethic. Here's Morgan Wallen and Post Malone right now, number 13, with I Ain't Coming Back. It's ACM Weekend from the MGM

All right, I'm going to ask you a question. Are you ready for a double shot? Oh, yeah. Are you ready for a double shot of Morgan Wallen? Morgan Wallen of Post Malone right there holding strong at number 13 with I Ain't Coming Back. And we're going to go from Morgan to Morgan again. That's right. This guy's having a massive ACM weekend, picking up two huge nominations for Artist of the Year and Album of the Year. And the hits just keep on coming. Get ready for that Morgan Wallen double shot. Here he is again with Don't We at number 12.

Don't We, from Morgan Wallen, going up two spots on the Country Top 40 with Fitz to number 12. Coming up on the Country Top 40 with Fitz, it's an ACM weekend story that's going to hit a whole lot of hearts out there. A listener from Tulsa says one Miranda Lambert song helped her survive one of the hardest nights of her life as she was sitting alone in a car, crying in her mom's driveway after a divorce. And if you have ever had a country song feel like it was written just for you, then you're going to feel this one.

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You got Fitz playing all the hits on the Country Top 40 Countdown. 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It's coming up after this. We're already at number 11 right now with Don't Tell on Me from Jason Aldean.

Jason Aldean with Don't Tell On Me, rising up through the ranks one more place to number 11. And I can't believe it. It is ACM weekend, doing this from the MGM Grand Garden Arena in Las Vegas. And it's time for your music with memories. That's right. Do you have a special song in your heart with your special memory attached to it? It's all brought to you by Muddy Matt. And these Muddy Mats are, I mean, they're going really, really fast. I'm telling you, because everybody loves them. 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And I got a message from Amanda in Tulsa, Oklahoma. And she says, hey, Fitz. So everybody's talking about ACM Awards this weekend, all the glitz, Vegas, the stars and everything. But every time I hear Tin Man from Miranda Lambert, I don't think about award shows at all. I think about sitting in my mom's driveway in my little silver Corolla, just ugly crying after my divorce papers were finalized. I remember the air smelled like fresh cut grass and rain, and I had that song on repeat because it felt like Miranda somehow climbed inside of my heart and wrote down everything I couldn't say out loud yet. And I sat there for almost an hour just listening and crying and healing. And now every time I hear that song, I don't think about heartbreak anymore. I think about survival. Anyway, I figured ACM weekend was a perfect time to say thank you to country music, because sometimes a song doesn't just entertain you, it carries you. From your favorite fan, Amanda Richardson, Tulsa, Oklahoma.

Miranda Lambert and Tin Man, your Music with Memories song of the week. Now, Tin Man never went all the way to number one on the country top 40, but it became one of the most powerful and personal songs of Miranda's entire career after she performed it at the ACM Awards back in 2017. Just her, a guitar, and a whole lot of heart. And what about you? Do you have a special song in your heart with your special memory attached to it? Three words. All you have to remember. Fits on everything. Facebook, Instagram, TikTok. Fits on everything with a Z. Send me that message now. 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
5: 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And what's up, y'all? 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The tension is higher than a Vegas jackpot, and these artists are throwing haymakers all the way to the top of the charts. So, are you ready? 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
7: Hey, y'all, this is Jenna Whitman from Norman, Oklahoma. And we are so proud of our boy, Corey Kent, even though he went and defected down to Texas. But I want to hear him with Coe Wessel in their new song, Rocky Mountain Low. Oh, the country's up for day. Fitz, tell Corey he can come back to Oklahoma anytime.
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5: 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And I got to say what's up to the entire Country Top 40 family listening across the amazing state of Oklahoma on this ACM weekend with Corey Kent and Coe Wessel, Rocky Mountain.

0: Climbing up one spot to number 10 this week. That was Rocky Mountain Low from Corey Kent and Co. Wetzel. And man, I love that song. Feels like a cold beer and a campfire all rolled into one. And up next, I love this. Chris Jansen says writing a song like his current hit really is not as easy as people think. He said he could sit down and write a big, heartfelt, poetic country song all day long, but writing something simple, honest, and everyday like me and a beer, that's the stuff that's hard to fake. And honestly, that's why country music really hits different, y'all, because sometimes the biggest songs aren't about fireworks or fancy words or, you know, sweet love songs. They're about a bar stool, a really, really long, long work week, and something cold in your hand while life figures itself out. From the Show Me State to the Country Top 40 Countdown, here's Chris Jansen with Me and a Beer, number 9.
1: Prettiest girl I'd ever seen. Look at her, man, look at me.

Me and a Beer from Chris Jansen stepping up one to number nine. And you got Fitz playing all the hits. Welcome to ACM Weekend. Doing this thing from the MGM Grand Garden Arena in Las Vegas. I'm going to be waving to you during the ACM Awards. All right, so make sure to look for me. So when you grow up in a musical household, chaos is just kind of a naturally occurring thing. It takes many, many hours to sound good on an instrument. What I found out from Megan Maroney when I sat down with her recently is that it

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1: 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Would you sort of describe that, what it was like sort of growing up in the Maroney house?
2: A lot of loud pianos at like 8 a.m. My mom would be like, can y'all please go somewhere else with that? Wow. But it was me, my dad, and my oldest brother. And three-part harmonies at 8 a.m. on the weekends, you know. I don't know. They taught me how to play guitar. They both play piano. I took piano lessons, but I quit them. So I can play, but not well. And yeah, it was just always my dad is either, we're either all singing or my dad is showing me music and forcing me to look at the lyrics of what he thinks is really cool.
0: All those noisy pianos weren't for nothing. It shaped the artist behind the songs we know and love. Megan Maroney right now, number 8 with Beautiful Things.

0: The latest from Megan Maroney and Beautiful Things, holding down the fort at number 8 for another week on the Country Top 40 with Fitz. Country Top 40. Coming up, Jordan Davis is going to take us back before the hits, the awards, and all the sold-out crowds, back to where his love for country music first started, riding around in a 1969 Jeep Grand Wagoneer. Stay with me. That's next.
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And you can find me right here, counting them down with you every weekend on the Country Top 40 with Fitz inside the top 10 songs of the week right now, doing it from Vegas. It's ACM weekend at the MGM Grand Garden Arena. Here's Josh Ross right now, number 7 with Hate, How You Look.

moving on. Josh Ross and Hate How You Look, holding strong at number 7 this week. And you got Fitz playing all the hits on the Country Top 40. And, you know, before the hits and the awards, Jordan Davis was just a Louisiana kid riding with his dad in an old 69 Jeep Wagoneer, headed to the hunting camp outside of Shreveport, Louisiana. And they'd just be listening to stuff like Neil Diamond on the radio. That's right, that Neil Diamond. And honestly, you know what? That's what it's all about, right? Those little memories, they stick with you forever, and you can still hear that heart inside the music Jordan makes today. Here he is now, Jordan Davis, turning it up at number 6. We'll turn this truck around.

0: Las Vegas for ACM Awards weekend. And you know what? The higher we climb, the wilder this thing is going to get. We're officially heading into the top five, the most valuable real estate in country music, and the air is getting thinner. So I'm going to take a quick break, grab my official CT40 oxygen tank, maybe a Vegas buffet plate that I really don't need. And when we get back, it's nothing but winners from here all the way to number one. ACM weekend plus the CT40 top five. Oh, it's a beautiful thing in Las Vegas.
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0: This portion of the Country Top 40 with Fitz is brought to you by the Home Depot. That's right. Memorial Day deals are happening at the Home Depot.
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1: What's up, Ella? And yes, I am proud to admit on the Country Top 40 with Fitz that I am an Ella fella. Getting closer and closer to this week's number one song and inside the top five right now with Ella Langley and Be Her.

0: Be Her from Ella Langley. And yes, I admit I am an Ella fella. That's what they call the guys who love Ella Langley right now. Ella fellas. Holding down number 5 this week on the Country Top 40. And speaking of ACM weekend here in Las Vegas, I got a message on TikTok and it's from Katie in Phoenix. She says, "Hey Fitz, me and the entire family are coming to Vegas in a couple of weeks. I know you're there right now for ACM weekend. What is something fun that we have to do on the strip?" All right. First off, Katie, prepare your feet. All right. Las Vegas ain't a city. It's a cardio program with slot machines. But real talk, just take the family down to the Bellagio fountains at night. You know, that never gets old. You could hit up the M&M store, grab a massive milkshake somewhere, and just sort of, you know, walk the strip one night at a time and just people watch. And you'll have a great time, all right? As we get back to the countdown from the City of Lights, Riley Green knocking on the door at the top 3 this week. Here's Changed My Mind coming in at number 4.
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0: Welcome back to the Country Top 40 with Fitz. Doing this thing on an ACM winner's weekend, and we're getting close to another winner in moments. We're getting so close to the number one song in country music this week. Tucker Wetmore's got number three with Brunette.
1: Who knows, I got a time, and there's a few.

Tucker Wetmore and Brunette slipping back one spot to number three this week. And before we continue the countdown, I just want to give a huge CT40 Junior listener shout out to a 7-year-old little hero named Samir Santana out in Rhode Island. And during snack time at school a couple of days ago, one of his classmates started choking and Samir didn't panic. He ran over and he used the Heimlich maneuver that he learned in school just the year before. And he helped save the kid's life. 7 years old, y'all. That's bravery. That is heart. And that's what it's all about. So, Samir, I just wanted to honor you this weekend, buddy. And I hope you enjoy listening to your shout out on the countdown.

0: from real life cowboy Cody Johnson. You ever see that dude do roping? Man, you got to pull him up on YouTube. It's unbelievable. He's scooting up one spot to number two. And just like that, my friend, according to my official CT40 notes and the big board that my producer's holding behind me and some highly questionable Las Vegas math, we've officially counted down 39 of the biggest songs in country music, which means there's just one left standing, one song, one artist, one brand new number one doing the country top 40 from the MGM Grand Garden Arena in Las Vegas for ACM Awards weekend. 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
0: 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I'm going to warm you up with a song that absolutely owned country radio and became one of the biggest love songs of the last decade. That's right. It's from Thomas Rhett. This song hit number one back in 2015 on the Country Top 40 and didn't just visit the CT40 charts. It parked there for 6 straight weeks. And the crazy part, Thomas wrote this song about his wife, Lauren, and at first, some people in the industry thought that it was too personal for radio. Yeah, anyway, about that. Country music fans heard it and said, you know what? No, this one is different. And it became a monster for weddings, first dances, anniversaries, windows down, right? May nights. This song became part of people's lives. Here's Thomas Rhett right now with Die a Happy Man, your warm-up to number one.
3: Baby, last

Thomas Rhett right there and Die a Happy Man. Went number one on the Country Top 40 Countdown in 2015. Your warm-up to number one. 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And this is it. The moment. This is what it's all about. And, you know, in country music, there are certain things that just don't happen very often. For example, for years, Willie Nelson was the only artist who ever replaced himself at number one with another song on country radio. And now, Luke Combs just joined that club. That's how this thing has been. I mean, sold out stadiums. Hit after hit after hit after hit after hit for Luke. And now, he's knocking himself out of the top spot with another smash. And this weekend, the streak continues as Sleepless in a Hotel Room holds on for a second straight week at number one. I mean, nobody is on a hotter heater right now than Luke Combs. So from ACM weekend here at the MGM Grand Garden Arena in Las Vegas, here's Luke Combs and the story about the past couple of days of my life. Sleepless in a Hotel Room, number one in country music.

Second weekend at number one was Sleepless in a Hotel Room on the Country Top 40 with Fitz and Luke. Unbelievable, my friend. A continued celebration for you. And it was great seeing you in Vegas this weekend during the ACM Awards. And congratulations to your co-writers, Jonathan Singleton and Randy Montana. And again, to you and all your crew, many, many more. Country Top 40. And that is how we count them down from number 40 to number one on the Country Top 40 with Fitz from the MGM Grand Garden Arena in Las Vegas. How about it, folks? 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And a shout out to our crew. The CT40 staff includes Cody Culberson, the notorious DEP, Deborah Evans Price, Nick Allen, Drew Brownfield.

I'm Scott Mihalik. The Country Top 40 comes to you each week from the good folks at North Star Audio, and we do it all from the original CT40 studios deep in the heart of Texas. But I do want to say what's up and thank you to the MGM Grand Garden Arena in Vegas. You guys have been awesome this weekend. 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Facebook, Instagram, TikTok, all right? 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

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What a beautiful Saturday in the Wiregrass. 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

0: 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Hey, Todd Berry here. A happy Saturday to you, and what a beautiful day today. Wait till you hear the forecast coming up. You're going to love this weekend's weather. Plus, you're going to love Travis Tritt. We'll throw it back. Got the latest from Kane Brown and the hottest artist in the nation right now. She's from Alabama. Her name is Ella. Next.
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0: Well, you couldn't order up a better weekend. Sunny, 88 today and tomorrow. Partly cloudy tonight and tomorrow night, low around 64. Then Monday, going back to work, chance of an afternoon thunderstorm after 1 o'clock, sunshine otherwise, and a high of 88. 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

0: 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Kane Brown's latest, and Ty Berry here. All right, Morgan Wallen just played Gainesville, Florida, and he does the famous walkout with a local celeb. I'll tell you who it was coming up. Plus, we'll play a new artist named Zach John King, who's out on tour with him, doing some dates, and Florida Georgia Line.
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12: 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They're bringing us some southern food for lunch, so you can have a bite, grab something cold to drink, maybe go on a test drive. But we will see you here. It's Dixie for all the hits, 106.7 KMX.

0: Your Country 95.5 WTBY. It's Morgan Wallen, Todd Berry here. And, of course, Morgan is on tour right now. Every stadium he can get to, he's selling it out, including Gainesville, Florida, his most recent concert. And it was debated, okay, who's going to walk out with him? Will it be Steve Spurrier? Will he come out to Tom Petty's I Won't Back Down? Well, he walked out with Tim Tebow, of course. Coming up, it's Luke Bryan, it's Jason Aldean, Thomas Rhett, and another long 30-minute stretch of continuous country.
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Hey, good morning. Just a little after 11 o'clock. Ty Berry here on a beautiful weekend with a long set of country to get you through whatever you're doing right now. Luke Combs.

0: Vegas Prime Video. Going to be streaming that. Bunch of nominees, bunch of songs nominated. Got those coming up. Got new Dan and Shay on the way. And we'll do a little Kane Brown. We'll do a little Lainey Wilson. The newlywed Lainey Wilson. That's next.
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1: 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Lunch is on the way. 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
0: Gotta love that sunshine. Gonna be beautiful today. High today, 88. And you can rubber stamp that for tomorrow. Tonight and tomorrow night, identical as well. Partly cloudy, low around 64. And we'll sprinkle in a chance of a shower. Maybe a thunderstorm. Monday afternoon after 1 o'clock. Sunny otherwise, with a high near 88. Now you're up to date with your first choice for weather.

0: Josh Ross on your country, 95.5 WTVY. Well, Ty Berry here. All right, guess who got married? Lainey Wilson. Yeah, she and her Duck Hodges, her fiance, been talking about it a couple of years, wondering if it was ever going to happen. She even joked about it. Well, when we weren't looking last Sunday, they did, or said I do. Coming up, we'll play Lainey. We've got some Lady A for you, Kane Brown, and more next.
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4: 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As Attorney General, she'll stand with President Trump to deport violent illegals. 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

Your Country is 95.5 WTVY. Tucker Wedmore. Ty Berry here, and I was reading about the new Keith Urban album. I'm so excited for it.

0: All right. Keith grew up in the same era through the same music I did. Or yacht rock. We didn't call it that back then, but it was the music of the day. You know, songs like Steal Away, Robbie Dupree, among others. Well, Keith Urban's new album, all yacht rock. Classic remakes be coming up here in the next few months. All right, we got Kane Brown, we got Lainey Wilson, Riley Green getting ready for a big performance tomorrow night on the ACM Awards coming up.
1: Hey, everybody, Dave Gilligan with you. 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

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I know everybody's looking forward to seeing her tomorrow night on the ACM Awards, Ella Langley. 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

0: 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WTVY, it's Tim McGraw. Ty Berry here. You know, with this weather the way it is, wouldn't it be awesome to head to Panama City Beach today or this weekend? Spend 3 days, 2 nights at the most awesome places to stay, like the Holiday Inn Resort on Panama City Beach, the Holiday Inn Express on the beach, and the Holiday Inn downtown Panama City. 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So get online right now. 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All right, next, we're rolling into another long set of your favorites, including Hardy with Morgan Wallen, Tim McGraw, Eric Church, Shabuzi, and Chris Stapleton.
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12: Well, got the sunshine today, high around 88. Same for tomorrow, exact same forecast, just like tonight and tomorrow night, identical. Partly cloudy, low 64, and a 30% chance of a thunderstorm after 1 o'clock on Monday. High around 88, sunshine otherwise, and now you're up to date with your first choice for weather.

0: 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Live from Las Vegas, all right, Luke Combs. He's up for a few, including Entertainer of the Year and Male Vocalist of the Year. And a song that could win him one of those awards, got it coming up. New artist Vincent Mason, and he never shows for the award shows, but he's the biggest star in the format of country music. We're talking Morgan Wallen next.
1: Good afternoon, everybody. Showed up out here to hang out because the weather's so fine.
2: Hey!
1: It's Dixie from Jerome and Dixie in the Morning. Dixie, what a camperific day, huh?
2: No kidding. The weather is gorgeous. We got a nice breeze and lunch. Hello. The grill smells amazing.
1: Hey, look, have you toured any of the RVs out here and thought about where you would go if you had one?
2: Listen, Jerome already knows this. I mean, the first place I would go is on like a beach tour.
1: But okay.
2: Yeah, they've got some amazing ones out here. I mean, even ones that are small enough for me to pull.
1: Oh, not by yourself, but on your vehicle.
2: Right.
1: Gotcha. You know, if we sent Dixie to the beach in a Bama RV, it'd be a month or two before we saw her again.
2: You know it.
1: Come start summer off right. It's the big Memorial Day sale going on right now at Bama RV. Lunch is on the grill. Join us. 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

0: Vincent Mason, Your Country, 95.5 WTVY. Hey, just before 1 o'clock here, I'm Todd Barry, ready to roll into another long stretch, 30 minutes of continuous country. All right, he's got 25 number ones, and I'm about to play one of them. We're talking Thomas Rhett, Scotty McCreery, and little did we know, what, a couple of years ago, when we first heard this song from Ella Langley, we were launching the career of a superstar. Well, you'll hear the song that started it all just after one.
1: Good afternoon, everybody.

0: talking about stars, stripes, and campsites like you would not believe. Grab yourself a burger and a dog and take a tour of an RV. You know what? They're not going to take you out until they find out what RV you need. And that's the kind of cool thing about, you know, a lot of folks will just say, you want an RV? I got an RV. No, no, no. Bama RV, they're going to find out what's right for you so that you don't overspend and that you have the best summer ever. Dixie's been keeping her eyeballs on one that she said she can tow herself. And believe it or not, they're out here.
1: I know. And it's so cute, too. But here's the thing. Like, if you think about, if you do the math, because you know how I love to go to the beach, right?
0: Oh, yeah.
1: And I've got kids, and we're on the road a lot. And
0: oh my gosh,
1: if you do
0: a hotel,
1: the math,
0: break the
1: hotels
0: bank.
1: Are crazy these
0: right?
1: days.
0: Right?
1: So you can really end up buying an RV and breaking down the payments for what will work for you. By the way, they also have a great finance
0: yes,
1: department.
0: Yes, they do.
1: And then, as far as it goes, monthly payments, I'm going to be paying way less for an RV than I would be on hotel rooms.
0: So the manager special I was just looking at, Dixie, not only is it down from $50,000 to almost just $35,000. I mean, big time savings on this. It's got a built-in outdoor griddle.
1: Oh,
0: it's
1: wow.
0: It's got outdoor kitchen sink with running water. It's got an outdoor fridge.
1: I know, it's amazing. So you got to see it for yourself, though. Come on out and see us.
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0: Your Country, 95.5 WTVY. Warren Ziders, Todd Berry here. All right, Post Malone's been making a lot of news lately for canceling like 3 weeks worth of concerts. And of course, you know the internet. Posty says because he's not finished his new album, he's got to finish it. And then the internet says he ain't selling tickets. Well, who knows who's right, but he is here coming up along with Blake Shelton, the song that won a CMA award, plus Billy Currington and Jordan Davis.
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Couldn't be a better weekend forecast with sunshine today and tomorrow. Highs above today's 88. Tonight and tomorrow night, partly cloudy, low around 65. Then, Monday afternoon, going to slide in a 30% chance of a thunderstorm. Sunny otherwise. High of 88. And now you're up to date with your first choice for weather.

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0: Hey, it's Billy Currington on Your Country 95.5 WTVY. All right, Todd Barry here. You think about all the shows that create singers that we all know and kind of fall in love with, The Voice, American Idol, and then what happens? Only a very small percentage go on to have incredible careers. Well, one runner-up at American Idol has done just that. Her new song with Chase Matthew coming up. We'll do Tucker Wetmore and Bailey Zimmerman.
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The follow-up to his number one song, 3-2-1, you got Tucker Wedmore.

Country 95.5 WTVY with Chase Matthew. It's All My Exes. Coming up, this dude from Alabama is going to be on the ACMs tomorrow night. Nominated, performing, and he's going to be a coach on The Voice next season. Riley Green coming up. Chris Sean kicks off 30 minutes of continuous country.

0: for their huge Star Stripes and Campsite sale going on now through the 23rd, Dixie. There are some beautiful, beautiful RVs out here. And you had mentioned earlier about the cost of a hotel. Some of these RVs will give a hotel a run for their money as far as amenities go.
1: Oh, for real. But not only that, I mean, I don't know if you knew this about me, but I grew up kind of with this RV culture.
0: No, I didn't know that.
1: My dad and my grandfather always had an RV, mainly because they loved going to the races.
0: They were escaping.
1: They were, well,
0: it was true. All the kids, they were running away.
1: I have lots of childhood trauma from the NASCAR races in RVs, but you know what?
0: Yeah.
1: My brother is still driving one to this day.
0: Sure.
1: It does become, like, when you have your family on the road like that, you're going to have all the stories,
0: all the memories.
1: And some may be traumatic, but they're all going to be hilarious, and you don't get that time back. And that's the beautiful thing to me about having a camper or an RV is the freedom of the road and the excuse to get your family all together.
0: That's right. That's right.
1: And like you said, it's more affordable than hotel rooms. So
0: 100%. And if you're like a regular football goer, if you're a travel ball parent, if you like going to NASCAR like Dixie was talking about, it kind of makes sense.
1: Oh, it absolutely does.
0: It kind of makes a lot of financial sense. Find out the benefits of being on the road. Like Dixie says, get an RV today at Bama RV. It's their huge Memorial Day sale. It's been a great pleasure to be out here today. We'll see you next week because we're coming back.
1: Hey!
0: It's Bama RV, and I'm Dave with Dixie on your country, 95.5 WTVY.

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0: you, know you. Everything about you makes me want you, want you. Know what you're doing, baby, don't you, don't you?
1: 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Todd Barry here. You know, news is always happening. It never stops. All night, during the weekend, during the day. And that's why Wiregrass Daily News, always on the beat, always on the street, sniffing out the stories to tell you all about them. 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Coming up, one of the other nominees for tomorrow night's ACMs, Luke Combs. And as of last Sunday, she's a newlywed. Lainey Wilson next.
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8: Soak in that sunshine. Going to be beautiful today and tomorrow. Sunny. High of 88 both days. Partly cloudy tonight and tomorrow night. Low around 65. And then a 30% chance of showers and thunderstorms, mainly after 1 o'clock on Monday. And that high, going to be a nice, toasty 88. And now you're up to date with your first choice for weather.

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Congratulations, Lainey Wilson. Married. She and her husband, former NFL quarterback, Pittsburgh Steeler, Duck Hodges, tied the knot last Sunday in Tennessee. Coming up, low cash, we've got Chris Jansen with his can, his super can. And then Thomas Rhett has now 25 number one songs. And the song that put him over the top is next.

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0: 95.5 WTVY. Saturday afternoon with Ty Berry here, full of country hits. And that's why we keep them playing for you back to back. Morgan Wallen, Post Malone coming up. Lady A, classic. And that just starts off. 30 minutes of continuous country.
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8: Alabama needs a fighter for Attorney General, and that's Katherine Robertson. 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
5: I'm Chris Love, and Houston County deserves a commissioner who works as hard as you do. 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
5: In the Alabama House, Steve Klaus is working for us. 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
5: Alabama needs a fighter for Attorney General, and that's Katherine Robertson. She passed the toughest gang law in the country and made violent criminals serve longer sentences. As Attorney General, she'll stand with President Trump to deport violent illegals. Endorsed by sheriffs from Huntsville to Mobile, Alabama firefighters, and the NRA, Katherine will fight for Alabama families from day one. Tough, tested, conservative. Vote Katherine Robertson for Attorney General on May 19th.
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2: In the Alabama House, Steve Klaus is working for us. 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